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2: There's a fine line I've been walking and trying to balance is exhausting. This is where you fuckers pushed me. Don't be surprised if shit gets ugly. All the doctors and lawyers cut the tongue out of my mouth. 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Look at me now. I'm at the top of the mountain with a gun in my head. Am I bigger than Jesus or better off dead? There's a fine line between genius and crazy. There's a fine line between broken and breaking. Spent my whole life trying to change what they're saying about me. Sick of walking that fine line. Fine line between selling out and being bought. Fine line between famous and being forgot.

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0: And now, 2 hours of soul and groove to move. This is Grooveline with Stephen Howie.
1: And welcome to the show. On the way today in Grooveline, two more tracks from this month's album of the month from Gareth Donkin. The Grooveline Garage plays Mark Cottrell, and the House of Grooveline has Saheed Mohammed. And on the way soon, Luca Martini, James Barkley and Gary's Gang. But kicking off the first hour of today's show, it's Phase O.

super mellow sound of Phase O. That track's called Riding High. Take it back to 1977, Phase O and Riding High, kicking off Grooveline for this week. Welcome to the show. My name's Stephen Howie, taking you through the next 2 hours of the best soul, jazz, funk, acid jazz and soulful house, including two more tracks from this month's Album of the Month for May 2026. Many in agreement, this is the Album of the Year so far, and it'll take some doing to knock off that top spot by the time we get to the end of 2026. The album's called Extraordinary. It's from Gareth Donkin, and the title track to that plays in just under 10 minutes' time here on the show. A bit later in this first hour of today's show, today's Grooveline Garage, it's Mark Cottrell once again. He is really at the top of the game right now in the UK garage genre. A track called Every Night comes up soon, released just in the last week or so, plays in full in about 20-25 minutes time. And a bit later in this hour of today's show, in about 40 minutes time, today's House of Grooveline track, brand new soulful house, really really nice track from Sahib Mohammed and Sheldon Ray on vocals, DJ Spen on the mix. Track is called In Her Light. Today's House of Grooveline track comes up in about 35-40 minutes time here on the show. This track is brand new. In fact, it comes out on the 29th of May, so not even out quite yet. So Luca Martini and Nina Moon. This is Together. Welcome to Grooveline.

liking that. That's as close as you get to disco house these days. That's Luca Martini, Nina Moon on vocals. That track is called Together, comes out on the 29th on the Groove Culture label. I believe that's the Italian label. Once again, Luca Martini and Nina Moon, and Together. Forthcoming disco house here on Grooveline. On the way soon here on the show, today's Grooveline Garage, brand new track from Mark Cottrell. The House of Grooveline plays a wonderful new sofa house tune, one of the best of the year, from Sahib Mohammed and Sheldon Ray. And on the way soon, music from James Barclay from a few years back, Gary's Gang, Louis Vega on the mix, and something new from David P. Stevens. But right now, time to go back to the album of the month for May 2026, playing you two tracks each week from the wonderful new album from Gareth Donkin, his second album. The album's called Extraordinary, and this is the title track from this month's album of the month.

Taking back a few years here on Grooveline, back to 2023. That's James Barclay and one of his first singles as a solo artist after he put Yakul on hiatus. I want to say hiatus. I think they'll be back together at some point in the nearest future. I have no evidence of that. I just think they will. James Barclay, that track is called Better Off, released 3 years ago. And before that, the first track of two today from this month's Album of the Month from May 2026 from Gareth Duncan. The album's called Extraordinary. That was the title track to the album. And we'll have a second track from that coming up in the second hour of today's show.

to go back to 1979 on the original version of that track from Gary's Gang. Now let's keep on dancing. That's a Louis Vega remix released in 2018 as part of the NYC Disco compilation of Louis Vega remixes. Gary's Gang and Keep On Dancing, Louis Vega on the mix there. Some more brand new music now here on the show from a new EP from David P. Stevens. The EP is called Sincerely, and from that, this is After the Rain.

0: cheaper tracks of that, because that, of course, is an instrumental, but it's called After the Rain, and parts of the chorus on that track, or would be the chorus, follow the pattern of the words After the Rain. I do wonder sometimes if artists like David P. Stevens writes tracks like that with lyrics in mind, and then maybe decided not to go with the lyrics, or some other part of the process. I'm not entirely sure. Really nice track, though. That's brand new from David P. Stevens. That's After the Rain, and that is from his new EP. That EP is called Sincerely, and that is out right now.
1: This is Grooveline.
0: Halfway through the first hour of today's show here on Grooveline. On the way soon, we'll have today's Grooveline Garage track from Mark Cottrell. That's coming up next. Also very soon, today's House of Grooveline track from Sahib Mohammed and Sheldon Ray on vocals on that track as well. Plus, coming up soon, music from Princess Frasier, the Brooklyn Funk Essentials, and Ledisi. At this point each week here on the show, we say hello and thank you to listeners who've been in touch with us after last week's show, getting in touch via email, via social media, and other means, including Mixcloud as well. So the clone thank you goes to the following: Demetrius Demopoulos in London, Mariana on Mixcloud, Johan in Paris, Rama Jaima on Instagram, to Asfia Janet on Instagram, Anna Marie Johnson in the UK, Matt D on Instagram, Claudio Deeper in Verona, Italy, Steel Tapes on Instagram, Joe Graham in the USA, to Britt Baum on Instagram, Gareth Donkin in London, Sherida Dirandami on Instagram, Lebo Mokwena in South Africa, Seductive Soul Girl on Instagram, Toy Taha in the USA, Ed Motta in Brazil, Alexandra Z on Instagram, Natsuko Yabamoto in Japan, Alan and Fiona in the UK, Grooveline Select Subscribers, thank you both. Also is John McPhilbin in Minehead, thank you John. Heather Ann Jameson in Bloomingdale, Georgia in the USA, Carly Ranalli in Milton Keynes, to Lulu Expo in Gaba, Spain, Max Strassman on Instagram, and to the following Grooveline Select Subscribers: Trevor Wilson in Nottingham, Mark Wild in Australia, and Lee Dawson in Lytham. Really, really good response to the show last week. Thank you so much for getting in touch, and to those of you who have sent me some nice comments on the show in the last week or so as well. It's always nice to have your feedback, whether it's good, and it usually is, or not, and it's really not. But do feel free to get in touch and let me know what you think of the show. And of course, any bands, artists that I should be playing on the show, you've got a Grooveline 3 play to help with that, but any other tracks, artists, bands, albums, works, anything at all, let me have it. You can email steve@groovelineonline.com. 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

playing the best soul, jazz, funk, acid jazz and soulful house since 1998. This is Grooveline. That's Princess Freesia, taking it back to 2016, originally remixed by Soul Persona in 2023. That is called I Like It. Before that, today's Grooveline Garage track, brand new from Mark Cottrell. That track is called Every Night, and that came out on the 15th of May on the Good For You record label. Once again, Mark Cottrell and Every Night, this week in the Grooveline Garage. On the way soon here on the show to round off our number one, music from the Brooklyn Funk Essentials, Givian and Ledisi. But right now, it is time for today's House of Grooveline track, and as always, I've heard a sample of this track and decided based on that, this is good enough for the show. So I've not heard it in full yet, but I'm looking forward to this because it sounds really good. It's brand new from Sahib Mohammed and Sheldon Ray on vocals. DJ Spend on a mix on this one. Comes out at the end of the month. More details on the release on the other side. But today, in the House of Grooveline, this is Sahib Mohammed and Sheldon Ray. Sahib and Spend on the mix of In Her Light.

0: so good. One of the best, if not the best, House of Grooveline track of 2026 so far. So cool. Sahib Mohammed's Sheldon Ray. That track is called In Her Light. That's the Sahib and Spence original mix. Comes out on the 29th of May on the Unquantized label, one of DJ Spence's labels. Once again, that's Sahib and Spen original mix, also an instrumental of this remix available on this package. Once again, Sahib Mohammed, Sheldon Ray, In Her Light, out on the 29th of May on the Unquantized label. Brand new this week in the House of Grooveline.
1: I looked outside and

Take it back to last year, 2025. That's Giveon and Avalanche here on Grooveline. Take us towards the end of the first hour of today's show. Do stay right here. Hour number two is on the way very shortly. Rounding off hour number one is this from 2006 from Ledisi. This is I Can't Let You Go. Stay right here. Hour number two of Grooveline's on the way.

0: another hour of soul and groove to move. This is Grooveline with Stephen Howie.
1: And welcome to the second hour of today's show. On the way soon, today's Grooveline 3 play with three tracks back-to-back from Anissa Strings. The Grooveline throwback takes us back to November 2007 with Angie Stone. And on the way soon, Karen Bernot, Donna Gardier and Degrees of Motion. But kicking off the second hour of today's show is Frank Stratzeri.

Funk Masterclass to kick off the second hour of today's show, taking it back to 1976. That's Frank Strazzeri alongside Bobby Shue, Sam Most, Harvey Newmark and Steve Strazzeri. That track is called Cloudburst. Frank Strazzeri kicking off the second hour of today's show. Welcome to that, another hour of the best soul, jazz, funk, acid jazz and soulful house. On the way soon, today's Grooveline 3 play. Thank you to Trevor Wilson in Nottingham for the suggestion of Anissa Strings, another artist who is new on me. She released a new EP just last year, I believe. Three tracks coming up from that EP today on the Grooveline 3 play from Anissa Strings. The Grooveline Throwback takes us to show 163 once again, and that's broadcast on the 23rd of November 2007. Album of the month that month was Angie Stone's The Art of Love and War, and from that a track called Sometimes is on the way, and a second track from this month's Album of the Month for May 2026 from Gareth Donkin. The album is called Extraordinary, and one of the singles released before the album, Never Gonna Break Your Heart, but the album version of that track is coming up. Also soon, music from Donna Gardier, a new Dr. Packer mix of a classic track from Degrees of Motion and Will Downing coming up.

brand new from Karen Bono. That track is called Beautiful Soul. That is out right now. And that is from a new EP, sorry, actually a new album, I believe. Is that an album? Yes. I believe the album's called Iris. That is brand new from Karen Bono's album Iris here on Grooveline. On the way soon here on the show, music from Donna Gallier, Degrees of Motion and Will Downing, the throwback from Angie Stone, and the second track from the album of the month from Gareth Donkin. But right now, time to go to today's Grooveline 3-play. Thank you once again, Trevor Wilson in Nottingham, who's added to his list, already got like 60 bands or artists on there. He's added about 30 more, which is great. It takes us a long time to get through it, but I love it because it helps me come across to artists and bands who I have missed, and it happens all too often. I keep saying it. It's a great problem to have. There's so many bands and artists out there, so much music. It's not the best for the artists themselves sometimes, because it's hard to get noticed and hard to get found. And it's amazing sometimes the number of bands and artists that I somehow miss, where everyone else has also already jumped on them. This is one of them, actually. This artist is called Anissa Strings. She's from the USA. More details on the other side. She's been around for quite a while, despite being in her early 30s. More details on Anissa Strings. But three tracks back to back today on the Grooveline 3-play kicks off with this, and We Are the Music.

0: That's it, it's Grooveline 3 play there. Three tracks back to back from Anissa Strings.
1: 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Grooveline.
0: More details on Anissa Strings and on the three tracks on the three play today. First up, you heard We Are the Music. Next, we played Levels and rounded off today's Grooveline 3 play with a track called Situation. All three tracks came from a 2025 EP called The Calm. So Anissa Al-Musawir, known as Anissa Strings, is an American singer-songwriter, performer and composer from Oakland, California, known for her deep pocket sound that blends jazz, soul, R&B and hip-hop. She began playing the upright bass at the age of 12, and after studying jazz, music and theory and acquiring degrees at USC and Michigan State Universities, Anissa has scored and led countless musical moments within the jazz, pop and R&B space. She released her debut album, A Shift in Paradigm, in 2014, independently, followed by the album Ways in 2019, and her EP The Calm came out last year. She has toured and performed globally with major artists such as Duckworth, Jose James, and Candace Springs. Anissa has gained significant viral attention on platforms like Instagram and TikTok for her high-energy performances and vocal-based arrangements. She recently performed at major venues and festivals such as the Newport Jazz Festival, the Hollywood Bowl Jazz Festival, and the Blue Note venues in New York and Los Angeles. She's nearly 34 years old. To the best of my knowledge, she turns 34 next week. But my goodness, to have done all of that at just 34, even right now, 33 years old, I think that means that her 2014 album, Shift in Paradigm, that was released, what, 12 years ago? So yeah, that was released, which is very young. And that's three tracks back to back today from Anissa Strings. Thank you to Trevor Wilson in Nottingham for that suggestion. If you do want to try and find Anissa Strings on vocals, on socials, Anissa is A-N-E-E-S-A Strings. Anissa Strings. Three tracks back to back today. You can help choose who we feature on future Grooveline 3 plays. 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I do have a list of all the bands and artists featured on a 3 play over the years, so I can send you a list on request. It gets updated each week with all the latest featured bands and artists. 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Now time for today's Grooveline throwback, once again taking it back to show 163, broadcast on the 23rd of November 2007. The album of the month that month was Angie Stone's album The Art of Love and War, and from that today on the Grooveline throwback, this is Sometimes.

Angie Stone, the late Angie Stone, from an album The Art of Love and War, the album of the month for November 2007 here in the show. That track is called Sometimes. Next week on the Grooveline Throwback, we stay with show 163 on the 23rd of November 2007. That week, in hour one, the Grooveline Garage featured a track from Soulmaster called Ride On. We'll play that next week on the Grooveline Throwback.

playing the best soul, jazz, funk, acid jazz and Silver House for 28 years. That track released 7 years before that. That's in 1991, Degrees of Motion, Shine On, and that's a mix from Dr. Packer. I think that mix is new. It's certainly been released on a new Dr. Packer remix compilation for 2026. That's a Dr. Packer remix extended of Degrees of Motion and Beatty and Shine On. Before that, Donna Gardier and her lovely take on the track, How Sweet It Is To Be Loved By You, taking us back to 2002. We shall round things off here in Grooveland today with Will Downing and Maya. Try and squeeze in something else as well before the end of the show. But right now, a second track today from this month's album of the month for May 2026, Gareth Duncan's album Extraordinary. This is track 2 of 2 today, and Never Gonna Break Your Heart. Dun.

It's so good. Such a great album. Gareth Duncan. The album's called Extraordinary. That was track two of two today. Never Gonna Break Your Heart. We have a bonus week, week five of this next week on the show as we round off that album of the month with two more tracks next week here on Grooveline.

What a great voice. Will Durning. That is Say Yes here in Grooveline. Take it back to 2021. We'll run things off today with Band of Black Rio on the way after this. This is brand new from Maya, Saturday Night on Grooveline.

0: a brand new track is called Saturday Night.
1: Don't be on no push, this my cool energy. Baby, don't get up, get up.
0: That's Maya, MYA, and Saturday Night running off Grooveline for this week almost. Thank you for the listening. Thank you for the show. Thank me for the show. Thank you for listening. I'm Steve Nahawi, back next week for two more hours of the best soul, jazz funk, acid jazz, and soulful house, including two last tracks from Gareth Donkin's album Extraordinary. Can't believe we're coming to the end of that already, and it's been 5 weeks worth as well. Such a great album, contender for album of the year, without a doubt. That's next week at the same time. Do stay right here. More great music coming up at the top of the hour. Check out the website groovelineonline.com for all things to do with the show. I'll leave you with this, take it back to 2003 from Bandit Black Rio and their album Rebirth, played on the show back then. This is Bandit Black Rio and Carousel. Thanks for listening once again. Until next time, take care. Bye bye.

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Got wasted again, or had it all? 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